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Oh my, my, oh my, my love, I take one look.

0: 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Überall, wo du streamen kannst. 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
1: I'm hearing sirens in the night. I'm losing battles with a voice that I can fight. 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